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On fire med.

0: 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Victoria Road and Lyman Street. On fire 2.
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0: Is that 90 Meadow Road traffic going to be an ST, subject trapped?
1: We're going to upgrade it.

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0: On scene, two car MPA. Will it find?
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0: 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We're able to get her out. You can cancel the subject route and for incoming units.
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0: Copy that, sir. 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You're going to need an emergency?
1: Yeah, send an emergency.
0: Copy that.

0: Communication while I'm engine two.
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0: You can cancel that EMS that you just dispatched the initial victim decided not to go.
1: Copy that, sir. Go ahead.
2: We just drove through the intersection of Ashland, or McDowell and Hospital Drive. That traffic light didn't work. Could relay that to you.
1: Copy that, sir.

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On fire met.

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On fire med.

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0: No longer see you at all. So if you can let me know when you're moving over radio, that would be great.
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1: Yeah.

Battalion 1, Squad 1, Ladder 1. 68 Patton Avenue. Elevator Rescue. Battalion 1, Squad 1, Ladder 1. 68 Patton Avenue. 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Haywood Street, and College Street. 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
2: 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We're almost to the elevator.

Italian one from Ladder One. Can you repeat that traffic, Ladder One? We're having some radio issues down here. We're trying to get keys to gain access to this elevator room.

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0: 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There is no medical emergency at this time. There is a complaint of heat.
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0: We have maybe 3 feet of access to get him out. 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Copy. You have access to get them out. Small gap, but a curtain that blocks most of it.

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1: Go ahead.
0: That was a negative, sir. You were out of service. I'll put you back in service.
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0: Letter 101, did you have Trevor's mom, sir?
1: Communications, ladder one.
0: Ladder one, go ahead.
1: We're having some major radio traffic here. Are you picking up all of our...
0: Ladder one, copy that you're having major radio traffic. We haven't copied anything from you.
1: Yeah, our signal, there's something going on with the repeater in this building.
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1: Go ahead.
2: It's going to be machineless. We're up here on the top floor. We got it open. We're ready to cycle power.
1: Okay. Go ahead and recycle power. We're going to go to the fourth floor, and we'll open the hoist way door.
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0: 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Squad, you got anything on the fourth floor?
1: 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We have nothing at the 4-4 to Tom. I told him to push the 4-4 button, but nothing's happened.
2: Copy that. Nothing's happening. Ladder's coming up here on the 4th.
0: Copy that. I'm going to go ahead and just kill power and head back down to the 4th floor with y'all.

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0: Battalion 1 from Ladder 1. 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We might not be getting you on the radio.
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0: Communications, Ladder 1.
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0: All 12 occupants are out of the elevator. No emergencies.

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0: A 62-year-old female.
1: Copy, 62-year-old female. You cut out there, Squad 1, when you were saying what was going on with the patient.
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1: Copy that, sir.

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0: Are we at Fire 2?
1: That's affirmative, sir.
0: I'm having MCT issues. Can you give us a little bit further?
1: Copy. It looks like it's going to be a silver hatchback that slid off the side of the road here on Shuns Cove.
0: We copy.

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0: 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We have one vehicle off the roadway. 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
1: 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Tanker 12. 248 Senator Reynolds Road. 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
0: We're going to be clear from that medical call. Can you build us a call for another medical? How old are you, sir? It's going to be for a gentleman having chest pain, same address, 56-year-old male.
1: Copy that. We'll get someone else started.

0: 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We're going to get a unit started out toward you.
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1: 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Yeah. Louisiana Avenue and Virginia Avenue. 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
0: Incident number, please.
1: Lighter one, your incident number is going to be 26-01-4253.
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1: Hey, what's up?
0: On scene, small two-story residential with nothing showing. 7 will be out to investigate an offensive faulty assignment. This is Senator Reynolds Road. Command.
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0: APD advised we can clear. We're going to return back to fire dispatch. You can actually put us on that 290 Merriman camp at point 10. We'll switch to fire four.
1: Copy that. We'll show you in route.

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4: 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You cleared us from the last call on fire channel 3.
1: That's affirmative, Ladder 8. That was going to be an accidental activation. You're going to return to service.
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5: Alarm. Senator Reynolds Mountain, you need to pick that fire alarm up on Merriman.
6: Yes, thank you.
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5: Due to the size, we're investigating Division 2, second floor, living room. You know your assignment, no changes.
1: 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We'll continue to hold your assignment.

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Battalion 3, Engine 9, Tanker 12, respond mutual aid to the county for a possible gas leak at 215 Forest Haven Road. Cross Street will be Ducker's View. We'll be on Fire Attack 1, 2350.

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0: 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We're already out.
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1: Ladder one, all units continue on staging at Riverside Drive below the Jeff Brown Bridge.

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Stage below at Riverside Drive for APD.

Consta units en route to I-240 eastbound. Additional APD unit advising to stage some units on Roberts Road.

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0: PPD's open traffic back up on Riverside siding. They're going to be closer to the railroad tracks. So it looks like staging close to where Squad 1's location is going to be more accurate.
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On fire med.

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Fall. Engine 4. 3199 Sweden Creek Road. Fall. Windsor Drive, and Carlisle Way. On fire med.

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3: 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I'll be established at Biltmore Command.
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1: 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Could you repeat?
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0: Time 1, go ahead, Matter 1.
2: Okay, we got 5 victims at this time. I'm going to call them all wrecks. As personnel come up, bring them to the Smiley Starter side of Biltmore, and I'll get them an assignment.
0: Copy. Your first crew coming to you is Engine 1. Engine 1, report to Ladder 1, Smiley Starter. Correction. Engine 13, report to Ladder 1. Ladder 1 from Battalion 1. I'll be assuming command from you. You're going to have Engine 13, Engine 1, reporting to you. 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
0: Where's my next troop?
1: 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I've got 7 in holding. I can send them to you and you need them.
0: Bring up 7. I got 13, engine 1, and ladder 1 all working right now.
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1: 1.
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4: Go up, Italian 1.
1: I'm sure EMS is long in communication. 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
0: Man, letter 1.
1: Go, letter 1.
0: 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If you could ask for additional resources as well.
1: I copy. 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
4: Go ahead, Command.
1: 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It appears APD is having trouble with the crowd.
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0: Man, this is ladder 1. We're just going to hold everybody else. I'm going to keep engine 1 here. We're going to start working on getting EMS clear path in and out of here to mission.
1: Absolutely. Let me just need to make that happen.

0: Yeah, from edge of 7.
1: You're at 7.
0: 703, 704 are either riding in or driving in at this time. 701, 702 are going to remain on scene.
1: I copy. 701, 702 is on scene. You've got 703 and 704 in right of the hospital. Engine 8 on scene. Staging in front of the zip code.
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1: Go ahead.
3: They have got an active shooter at Biltmore in Victoria. Or correction, at on Biltmore just past where you're going to be going. Just use caution. I don't know if this has anything to do with that or not.
1: Back off. Thank you, Chief.
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4: Dead 9.
3: Crews working, ladder 1, 9, engine 1, 13. 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
4: I copy 9. 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Just requesting any resources you need. If you do take on a company, just let me know.

0: Memphis 1, we have EMS 10, I'm all the patients in front of the ladder 1. Where's the next patient?
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1: 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Ladder 1 from command.
0: Go ahead, sir.

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2: Letter 1 from command. Confirm how many patients we have remaining on scene.
3: Command, this is letter 1. We've loaded all patients at this time. I've done a face-to-face with EMS. We're working through the crowd here. We'll have some people that we'll be checking on. We have no additional needs. We can keep what we have on scene. You can cancel the rest.
2: Okay. When you get a moment, give me a confirmed patient count we had. I'll compare that to the notes. And, yeah.
4: Your man from 701.
2: You got 7.
4: 702 is driving into the hospital. I'm still on scene.
2: Copy that, sir.

0: Indicate letter eight. This command, you may clear and return to service. Thank you.
1: Command letter one.
0: Letter one, go ahead.
1: I got Battalion 2 going to a face-to-face with you. I spoke with him. He's going to relay all that information.
0: Solid copy. Thank you.

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2: I spoke with all the crews assigned to meet. We have no additional needs at this time from EMS. If you're comfortable with it, we can probably start releasing these units as well.
1: Copy, sir. Battalion 2 is on its way to you to work out a demode plan. Good job, Captain.

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0: We've located nothing. 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

0: 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Could you repeat your traffic?
1: We have found nothing. Do you have any further?
0: That's negative, sir.
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0: 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If you'll put me on this call, I'll be going to pick up the command bus. 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

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On fire 2.

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1: Go ahead, 13.
0: They've got the meter. I'm unsure if we're going to be able to actually turn this off.
1: Yeah, we just got to hang over and have some plants real quick.
2: Battalion 1, be advised, we've already gotten contact with the gas company. They're advising a 45-minute ETA.
0: Okay.

0: Units responding to this gas leak. Gas leak is going to be located on the Alpha Bravo corner. There's a bank of meters there. Got a bullet hole about the second meter in. Two level. Engine 2, if you would, go ahead and recon that gas meter on the Alpha Bravo corner. Engine 1 from command.
1: Go up Engine 1.
0: When you get here, spy out of the way, meet up with APD, see what you can do to assist them. They're trying to make contact with the building residents.
2: Command 13.
0: Go 13.
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1: Coming in from engine 2. Was able to cut the gas meter off the leak itself.
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0: 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They're aware of the situation. You can show AFT clear. Command terminate.
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2: 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I don't know if you have an icon for this thing or not.
1: We do, sir. We're going to put that on the call for you.
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0: communication with Agent Webb. Sir, am I reading this correct? This person's locked out of their hotel room?
1: That's affirmative, sir.
0: Yeah, I don't think this is an emergency. I don't think there's anything we can do about this. We'll go talk to him, but I don't believe this is a 911 occurrence.
1: Copy, sir. We're aware. Just wanted to make sure that there was nothing going on there.

0: 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He's 11.
1: Code Orange 11.
0: Hotel staff, let's first in your hotel room.
1: Copy. Thank you, sir.

Quinton. 39 Kirby Road. Sick person. 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Sick person. Sand Hill School Road, and Willow Shade Drive. On fire med.

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1: Okay. I'm not showing Lanville in my CAD. Has it got a cross street?
0: It's Lanville, A, I'm sorry, L A N V A L E Avenue.
1: Copy that. It would have helped if I was spelling it correctly, but I have located it. I'll show you how it's on the same.
0: Thank you.

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On fire med.

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Unknown medical. On fire med.

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0: We're on scene on River Hills. We've located the car in the net. There's no subject in it at all. Is there anything more on that?
1: That's negative. If this is in a Dollar General parking lot, then I don't have any further.

0: CR2 doesn't seem like the squad.
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0: Where is there a CRG-0 being out to me?
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On fire 2.

0: Drum Squad 1-0. MCG is not working. Squad
1: 1 at 941. It's going to be back to the 251 Biltmore Avenue. APD is on scene. They're requesting assistance with decon.
0: What channel?

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On fire med.

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1: This is 13, go ahead.
0: Sir, I am comfortable reducing you to routine at this time. We believe this is going to be one and the same with the call that APD is currently out with.
1: Okay, I copy that. Show this responder routinely.
0: Okay.

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1: Sir, also currently, we do not have EMS en route to you, since APD is on the scene. 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
2: Okay, will do. 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
1: From where I can see their vehicles are plotting, it looks like they are just right there as you pull off of Montford.
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0: 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On fire med.
1: Yes, sir. 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

0: 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Engine 8's on scene, two-story hotel, nothing shown. We're going to be out for investigation in the offensive strategy. Hold my assignment. 801 will have quality in command.
1: Okay, on scene, two stories, nothing shown. Out to investigate offensive, hold the assignment. 801, establishing command.
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1: 360 is not complete due to size. We're going to be investigating. Room 224. No changes to the IP. Continue to hold my assignment. Engine 8 will have alpha accountability.
0: Okay, 360 is incomplete due to size. Investigating 224. No changes to the IP. Engine 8, alpha accountability.
1: We're going to be claiming the scene and interrupting mission to pick up personnel.
0: Okay, 1047.

0: 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This is going to be an accidental activation. You can cancel my assignment with the exception of engine 8. Brake 802 from 801. 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

0: EOC Engine 1. Apologies, I was on another 911 phone call. Have you made patient contact?
1: That's a negative. We don't. This is going to be an apartment complex, and we don't know what building it's in. It just says 11 Pinus Drive.
0: Yeah, I was curious if someone came out and met you. I'm calling back to the phone party now.
1: 10-4, thank you.

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1: Three Ida, simple.

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Unknown medical. Squad 1. 19 North N Street. Unknown medical. Patton Avenue, and Haywood Street. On fire med.

0: blocking here. I'm feeding 92 North here. He's looking. That's the subject, sir.
1: Have that 11-23.
0: CR2 is on scene with the squad.
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1: Five
0: on scene of a large multi-story assisted living facility, nothing showing. 5 will be at the investigate offense strategy. Hold my time. And Quint 5 will have your field command.
1: Okay, large multi-story assisted living, investigating offense, hold the assignment. Quint 5's got command.

0: Ladder 1. 39 South Spruce Street, and Eagle Street. Sick person. 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On fire med.
1: Agent 4 is level 1 at FTC.
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0: Clarify that one.
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1: Go ahead.
2: 360 not complete. But we head into the kitchen area for multiple activated smoke detectors in the area. Quint 5 will have alpha accountability.
1: Okay, 360 is in the employee investigating multiple activations with alpha accountability.

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Squad 1. 87 Haywood Street. Sick person. Squad 1. 87 Haywood Street. Sick person. Vanderbilt Place, and Flint Street. On fire med.

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On fire med.

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1: What's their ETA?
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3: Message received. We're with the resident, and we want verification of occupancy. 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I need LEO.

0: Engine 6 is in the area attempting to locate.
1: Three of four, there's a Knox box in the back of building 6 by the right of the room. Do you want to bring the key this way?
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0: comms engine 6.
1: Go ahead.
0: Sir, if you hadn't face-to-face with law enforcement already, you can return service. They haven't located anything either.
1: Copy that. 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

0: Mr. Rescue, go ahead.
1: I've just requested them to add a patrol unit to this call. He's responding from Pat New Lester.
0: We're going to wait for his arrival before we make entry into her apartment, unless I get some verification before that.
1: Okay, Lieutenant.

0: 301 from 304. Go ahead, sir. The Knox box in that building did not contain a master key. We're going to go try to access. We are going to attempt to access the Knox box in the building maintenance or main lobby and see if that has one.
1: That sounds good. Looks like we're going to have time anyway.

0: 301 from 302.
1: Go ahead, sir.
0: Sir, I've got a resident here that used to work in the office and says that she can verify the resident in 204, if you'd like. We're still trying to find and get a key, but she can at least verify that she is the resident of that apartment, if you'd like.
1: I'm very open to that. If she's willing to take the responsibility and she is willing to verify that this person lives here, I'm good with it. Like you said, we do need to get the situation under control. Where's the master key if we need it in the future? And if she wants to stroll over, we're ready.
0: Copy that. 304 is still trying to access the main office now. This resident is going to put her dogs away, and then she will be on the way to you.
1: Message received. There is no master key available in the Knox box at the main office.
2: Duly noted.
1: We'll pass that on to the oncoming crews.

0: communications, the rescue was able to let the resident in. 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MCP.
1: Okay, 1335.

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On fire med. Ladder 1. 257 Short Cox Avenue. Vehicle collision unknown. Ladder 1. 257 Short Cox Avenue. Vehicle collision unknown. 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On fire 2.

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1: But
0: we drove through the area on short cocks. Saw this was an iPhone crash notification. You got any further on this?
1: That's a negative.
0: Okay, nothing final. You can show a lot of one back in service.
1: Yes, sir. 1352.

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On fire 2.

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0: We're on scene of a vehicle on fire by the house. 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
1: Go ahead.
2: We have the fire knocked down. We're checking for extension into the home right now. You can slow all units to routine.
1: Okay, on that, I'm going to knock on the fire, checking for extension into the residence. All incoming units responding to Red Oak Road can reduce the routine.

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Rocky Ridge Road, and Dakota Street. On fire med.

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Westwood Place, and Haywood Road. Unknown medical. Rescue 3. Westwood Place, and Haywood Road. 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On fire med.

Ladder 4. 100 Wayman Boulevard. Fall. Ladder 4. 100 Wayman Boulevard. Fall. Sweeten Creek Road. On fire med.

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1: Battalion 2.
0: I'm in the area of Westwood Place and Haywood Road. Do you have anything further?
1: It's going to be a female unresponsive on the sidewalk. Black shorts. No other information available. Do you want me to drop you on it?
0: If you would, that'd be great.
1: 1605.

0: 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So.
1: Engine 7.
0: We're clearing the scene. Can you add to the notes on this address that is the border house, border condition?
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0: 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I'll be returning to service. 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

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On fire med.

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Ladder 1. 139 Tunnel Road. Unconscious. Tunnel Road, to I-240 West X6 in Restaurant Court. On fire med.

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Mile marker 52 I-40 west. 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Unknown medical. I-40 west to Sweden Creek Road, and School Road, east. On fire med.

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0: We've not located anything between 53 and 51.5. Do you have anything more on this?
1: No, I do not.
2: 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We're going to continue down to 55. Make sure nothing that way.
0: 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Sounds good.
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4: 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I
3: 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We haven't been able to locate anything between the 15 and 53. 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
1: Good.
0: We drove down 40 east to exit 55 nothing found. If you don't have any further, I think we can all go in service.
1: Okay on that. Yeah, I'm comfortable placing everybody back in service. We've got the call party back on the line. He's just going to be further east into Swananello.
0: Copy that.
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0: There is a white box truck at the 40 westbound 53.5. It's abandoned. There's no one in it. In case you get any calls on it.
1: Okay, thank you. Copy that. We're sending Black Mountain to check out the other side of 40 that we believe this higher call could possibly be at.
0: Copy that.

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0: 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Go ahead.
1: Sir, we've got ABD out there at 690 Haywood Road requesting rescue assistance, asking for antibody appointment. 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